Christ. Christ. Cool, because it can be hard to say what's right and what's true. Christ.

0: trial.
1: Like the deserts miss the rain, and I miss you.
0: Trial.
1: Hope. 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

0: trial.
1: Sam, the weak accomplice, he knew he had a choice. He always startled easily with the sound of every voice. A pocket full of excess, the take and take and take. It left him with a trigger pointed

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0: trial.
1: Even lovers need a holiday.
0: Trial.
1: Far away from each other.
0: Trial.
1: It's hard for me to say I'm sorry. I just want you to stay.
0: Trial.

0: Fleas cling to the golden fleece, hoping they'll find peace. Each thought and gesture,
1: I'm
0: a caught and celluloid. There's no hiding in memory.
1: Try.
0: There's no room to

0: trial.
1: Come here, baby. You know you tie me up a wall the way you make me.

0: trial.
1: So take a chance with me. Let me romance with you. I call it a dream and my dreams come true. So hard trial. To believe.
0: Trial.
1: With every single beat of my heart, yeah, I
0: trial.

0: trial.
1: Respect Maya.
0: Try.
2: Yeah, I'm ready, baby.
1: Respect Maya.
2: I'm ready. Baby.
0: Trial.
2: Yeah.
1: Maya.
2: Maya. Won't leave.
1: Maya.
2: Well. Wow.

0: child.
1: Don't mess with my toot-toot. Don't mess with my toot-toot.
0: Child.
1: You can have the other woman, but don't mess with my toot-toot. She was born in a boy suit. In fact, a slap of her hand. You say child. You're gonna be special. You're sweet, little toot-toot. You can look at much, but child. If you much as touch, you're gonna have yourself a case. I'm gonna break you, baby.
0: Child.
1: Don't mess.

0: sweet.
1: Bye.
0: She was born in a boy suit, but that's a slap of a hand. I said you're gonna be special. You're sweet. Toy loose in my tutu. Don't mess with my tutu.
1: Bye.

0: trial.
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0: Trial. Trial.
1: Feels like fire. I'm so in love with you.

0: trial. 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
1: Somebody shakes before wind blows.
0: Trial.

to stare if you want to, but I got to party. I'm up in the party. I'm glad that I got you, and it's all right. You got you a partner. And

0: Trial. Trial.
1: The cerebrum has suffered massive and irreparable damage.
0: Trial.
2: You never know what has happened to him.
1: Had I not been sure of this, I would not have permitted him to live.
3: Where?
4: Father?
3: I need help.
0: Trial.
5: What is democracy? 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
6: Got something to do with young men killing each other.
5: When it comes to my turn, will you want me?
0: Trial.
6: For democracy, any man would give his only begotten son.
0: Trial. 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
1: It is impossible for a decerebrated individual to experience pain,
0: trial,
1: pleasure, memory, dreams, or thought of any kind. 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
0: Trial.
1: I don't know whether I'm alive and dreaming or dead and remembering.
7: What's real when you can't even tell when you're awake and when you're asleep?
0: Where? Trial.

0: trial.
1: You won't always be like this, will you?
2: I can't live like this. I can't. Please, no, I can't. Help me.

0: I'm in terrible trouble and I need help.
1: Don't you remember when you were little? How you and Bill Harper would bring a wire between the two houses so you could telegraph to each other? Bill, remember the Morse code?

0: man faces death by himself. Alone.
1: Goodbye,
0: father.
1: Why?
0: Inside me, I'm screaming. Nobody pays any attention. If I had arms, I could kill myself. If I had legs, I could run away. If I had a voice, I could talk and be some kind of company for myself.
2: Why don't they get over with and kill me?
1: Why?
0: I could yell for help, but nobody helped me. I've just got to do something. I don't see how I can go on like this.
1: Why?

crystal face. On a bed of nails, she makes me wait. And I wait without you.

0: trial. Trial. Trial.
1: There's a lady who's sure all that glitters is gold, and she's
0: trial.

Strava. Got this feeling down deep in my soul that I just can't lose. Guess I'm on my way. Trial. Need any friend? And the way I feel now, I guess I'll be with you till the end. Guess I'm on my way. Trial.

hard to trial. That a woman like you could wait around for a man like me. Guess I'm on my way. Might be glad to stay.

0: trial.
1: Has suffered massive and irreparable damage.
2: You never know what has happened to him.
1: Had I not been sure of this, I would not have permitted him to live.
3: Where?
4: Father?
0: Trial.
5: What is democracy?
6: Got something to do with young men killing each other, aren't they?
5: When it comes to my turn.
0: Trial.
5: Will you want me to go?
6: For democracy. Any man would give his only begotten son.
0: Trial.
1: It is impossible for a decelebrated individual
0: trial.
1: To experience pain, pleasure, memory, dreams, or thought of any kind. This young man will be as unthinking,
0: trial.
1: As unthinking as the dead until the day he joins them.
7: I don't know whether I'm
0: trial.
7: Alive, dreaming, or dead and remembering.

0: file.
1: Me lying here like a freak in a carnival show.
2: He is the armless, legless wonder of the 20th century.
0: File. File.
3: Has a dignity all its own.

0: Nobody pays any attention.
1: God.
0: I had arms, I could kill myself. I had legs, I could run away. I had a voice. I could talk and be some kind of company for myself.
2: Why don't they get it over with and kill me?
0: I could yell for help, but nobody'd help me. I've got to do something. I don't see how I can go on like this.
1: Bye.
0: Oh,
1: Bye.

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Been a fool too long. I guess it's time for me to come on home. Guess I'm on my way. Trial.

0: trial. Trial.
1: It's a lot.
2: It's a lot.
1: It's a lot.
2: It's a lot.
1: It's a lot.
2: It's a lot.
1: Like
0: trial.

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0: lascivious, a bruised and torn grin, with a gnashing of teeth that sucks the light in. And with the night in its grasp, it's let us struggle pass from what little we have to offer. It knows and it laughs. The unearthed deception does not strike too close. It needs no excuse.
1: Charles.
0: To give up the ghost. Give up the ghost. 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

0: Thank you.
1: No, arigato.
0: Thank you.
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1: I'm going to do a song that we don't normally do in other countries, but we always do this song when we come to Japan. This goes back to 19...
2: Trial. 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
0: Trial.

0: there. Keep it turned on.
1: Try.
0: So excuse me for getting these things I do. 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
1: Try.
0: If they're green.

waste of time searching trial. Sail on through raging tides. 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Trial. Don't

our last song, but we took it out to one anyway. So kept us to keep something going in advance. I want to say thank you very much for having us here in London. Here's a song called Keep On, Just Keep On, Keep On Chewing.

0: 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Trial.
1: I'm driving home from work, knowing you're not there. I used
0: trial.
1: To hurry home. Now I don't even
0: trial.
1: Care.